You may experience some resistance at first, a mundane boredom grasping at the edges of your mind, desperate for a distraction. A sly voice suggesting a new course of action. So convincing, you call it I.

said, son, you ever been to Vegas? I said, no. He said, that's where we're gonna go. You need a change of pace. When we hit the strip with all the wedding chapels and the neon signs, he said, I left my wallet in El Segundo and proceeded to take

his little monkey fingers through the yellow pages, called up escort services and ordered some okey-doke. 40 minutes later,